0: following widespread flooding and slips. The town's west end has reopened. And meanwhile, State Highway 8 between Fairlie and Twisel has reopened, with traffic being escorted through in convoys. NZTA says sections of the road may close again if snow and icy conditions worsen. And heavy rain has left its mark on Waitaki's water services. Customers on the Tokurahi, Awamoku, Oamaru and Lower Waitaki supplies are asked to conserve what they can while the treatment plants catch up. This includes making sure taps are not dripping and only running the dishwasher when it's full. Lower Waitaki households should also be boiling their water. And Donald Trump has been ordered to release an $8.7 million payment to writer E. Jean Carroll. He was earlier found guilty of sexual assault and defamation against the former journalist over an incident in 1996. CNN reports Trump is appealing the US Supreme Court decision. And that's news.
1: 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Bringing you the sports news update.
0: In sport, the All Blacks team to face Italy in Wellington on Saturday is revealed at 3:30 this afternoon. There are calls to retain the likes of first five Ruben Love, while loose forward Anton Segner and wing Josh Morby could debut. Commentator Tony Johnson told the DSPN podcast it's a balancing act.
2: Some of us are saying, well, it'd be really good just to improve those combinations by playing the same guys, but then if you do that, then people will say, well, you've got all these other guys in the squad, why aren't you giving them a go?
0: And Silver Ferns coach Dame Nolene Taurua can see the benefits of some of her squad members playing across the Tasman. The likes of Grace Weke, Karen Berger and Kate Heffernan are fresh off a season in the Australian domestic competition.
3: They've got a look in their eye and they want to win, they want to perform, and that's what they're going to do. So, you know, that's rubbing off.
0: The Silver Ferns are preparing for the Commonwealth Games in Glasgow, which is just over a fortnight away. That's sport. I'm Heather McCarron.
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4: Showers to start the day in Rotorua, then it will remain cloudy once they ease with southerlies, staying that way right through the night as well. High of 12, dropping to 7. It'll be cloudy for Matariki.
5: Port Tauranga could be fine at times. A mostly cloudy one all day today. Some showers early tonight. Southerly winds, a high of 15 degrees down to 9. Tomorrow, fine and cloudy weather all day. Southerlies and a high of 14. Port Taupo, a mostly cloudy one. Some patchy showers this morning. A dry afternoon, but then light rain tonight. Southerly winds, got a high of 11 down to 7. Tomorrow, fine and cloudy, a high of 11 down to 3 overnight. Port Whakatane, a mostly cloudy one all day today. Could be a little sun, but maybe some patchy showers too. Southerly winds, got a high of 15 down to just 11. Tomorrow, fine and cloudy, a high of 14. Very cool overnight.
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2: Kaiateahi. Which actually you can translate this one, means food of the fire.
3: Food of the fire.
2: And it pretty much means that's all they're good for. Yeah, might as well chuck them in the fire. So it is actually a bit of a curse, so be very careful when you're using it. And I suppose an expression in English that would be the same as kaiateahi would be, what do you think?
3: I think through different levels of severity, you can be like, oh, tits on a ball, you know, for a easy go, but, you know, there can be worse, you know.
2: Kaiateahi.
4: He reo Māori.
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6: 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Today, we look at months of the year. Painga Whāwhā, or Aperira, is the kupu Māori for April. Painga Whāwhā, or Aperira. 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
4: He reo kōrero, he reo ora.
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9: What's up guys, it's Khalid here.
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1: Which actually you can translate this one means food of the fire.
2: Food of the fire.
1: And it pretty much means that's all they're good for. Yeah, might as well chuck them in the fire. So it is actually a bit of a curse, bit of a kofete. So be very careful when you're using it. And I suppose an expression in English that'd be the same as kaiateahi would be, what do you think?
2: I think through different levels of severity, you can be like, oh, tits on a ball. You know, for a easy go, but you know, there can be worse, you know.
1: You're... Yeah. Kaiateahi.
3: Jordan Thompson, Donald Penny Campbell.
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3: Te ka hui ariki rita rio wai mā.
5: He reo Māori.
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5: He reo rangatira.
7: Kia ora e te whānau. Today we look at the days of the week. Rā pare o taite is the kupu Māori for Thursday. Rā pare o taite. Thursday.
5: He reo kōrero, he reo ora.
8: A spoken language is a living language.
9: 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Now, the latest news.
10: Good afternoon. In this update, the Transport Agency has provided more clarity on the progress of major projects. A new pipeline has been released showing six roads of national significance will be under construction by early next year. Transport Minister Chris Bishop has given his seal of approval.
11: There's phase one, the things that are in construction and in procurement now. Phase two is getting ready for construction, pre-implementation, route protection. Phase three is a series of projects that are happening on a slower track.
10: However, Labor says today's list shows many of National's flagship projects are still years away, with questions over funding. It's accusing the party of overpromising. Two fleeing drivers have been arrested after separate incidents on Auckland's southern motorway. One was spiked near Takanini and allegedly found to be more than twice the legal alcohol limit. Hours later, another crashed into a parked ute near Penrose after reaching speeds of more than 140 km/h. At least 150 cannabis plants have been seized during a police raid in Waikato. A growing operation was found during a search warrant at Naruahia yesterday. Police expect arrests in the coming weeks. And tomorrow's Matariki holiday is being celebrated as a day for all New Zealanders. This year's theme, Matariki Heringa Waka, honours the idea of communities and cultures coming together. Professor Rangi Matamua says more people are getting involved.
12: The stats from the last few years are saying that about 60% of the country are doing something to celebrate Matariki. It's really becoming part of our national identity.
10: And that's news.
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10: In sport, two more All Blacks could be handed debuts against Italy in Wellington on Saturday. Loose forward Anton Segner and wing Josh Morby are the only uncapped players left in the squad. Coach Dave Rennie reveals his side at 3:30 this afternoon. Silver Ferns player Grace Nweke says she's feeling more resilient after her stint in Australia. The goal shoot got the nod to join the Super League in 2025, but she says she's ready to compete for her New Zealand bib.
14: Being able to just back myself week in, week out and knowing what I need to perform, some of the lessons, and excited to take that forward into the Ferns space.
10: The team leaves for the Commonwealth Games tomorrow. In rugby league, Laurie Daly's called out his haters after New South Wales won the State of Origin series decider. The Blues ambushed Queensland 30 points to 12 at Suncorp Stadium. Daly's coaching had come under fire in the build-up and he fired back after the game.
15: In particular, when people have a crack, when they don't even come to a training session, they won't front up to press conferences. Show some balls. Well, where are they now?
10: That's sport. I'm Heather McCarron.
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16: Cloudy and windy for Rotorua this afternoon. A high of 14, dropping to 7 tonight. Tomorrow, partly cloudy with moderate southerlies for Matariki and a high of 11, partly cloudy on Saturday. Mostly cloudy with increasing winds for the Bay of Plenty. A high of 18 this afternoon, dropping to 9 tonight. Tomorrow's partly cloudy with a high of 14 for Matariki and mostly sunny on Saturday. Cloudy with moderate southerlies for Taupo this afternoon. A high of 14, dropping to 7 tonight. Tomorrow's partly cloudy with moderate southerlies and a high of 11 for Matariki and a mix of sun and cloud Saturday. Mainly cloudy with moderate southerlies for Whakatane. A high of 16, dropping to 11 tonight. Tomorrow, a mix of sun and cloud with moderate southerlies for Matariki and a high of 14, partly cloudy Saturday.
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1: 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It's Robin Thicke, alongside Mr. Lover.

0: the heat.
1: You got it, baby. 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Turn it up.
2: A moment of truth. I'm Lennox. I'm Bojo Banton. Give it to me from the root.

0: step aboard the Lakeland Queen for a unique New Zealand cruise experience, embracing the spirit of Manaakitanga and the immersive beauty and culture of Rotorua. The Lakeland Queen, bringing you the latest news update.
1: Good afternoon. In this update, the Transport Agency has revealed how major projects will be tackled through a three-phase pipeline. While roads like the Hawke's Bay Expressway are underway, others, like Auckland's East-West Link, have been categorised as continuing more slowly. Transport Minister Chris Bishop accepts the goals set in 2023 were ambitious.
2: People want a bit of honesty and realism about some of these projects. They are long-term projects. They are very expensive and they take time to get ready to come to market.
1: However, Labor says National overpromised, underbudgeted, and is now walking back the certainty it sold at the election. A leading epidemiologist says New Zealand is seeing an unusual start to flu season, with RSV dominating so far. The respiratory virus, which can be dangerous for infants, is the most detected across the country. Michael Baker says the flu is yet to make its impact.
3: This year we're seeing what looks like quite a late rise in influenza. It may be just starting now, but RSV has already shown a big increase.
1: Police are appealing to the Golden Bay community for their help in the search for a missing 80-year-old. Natalie was last seen on Monday morning after leaving her home on foot, and there are now serious concerns for her welfare, especially given the weather conditions. Residents are asked to check anywhere on their property where someone could shelter or become trapped. And banks are starting to move following yesterday's OCR hike. Westpac has lifted its floating home loan rates, but there's no change to its fixed. And that's news.
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1: In sport, commentator Tony Johnson would like to see Ruben Love retained at first five for Saturday's test against Italy in Wellington. The team is revealed at 3:30 this afternoon. Johnson told the DSPN podcast that Love needs to build on his last weekend's performance against France.
4: What he brings is a fantastic running game, brings a lot of courage and a lot of confidence. There are still areas of his game, the kicking, that were a bit aimless.
1: In netball, Silver Ferns goal shoot Grayson Wecky is feeling the need to earn her bib. Returning after two seasons in Australia's Super League, she says everyone has starting potential.
5: The things we've been building over the past few years and campaigns are really starting to bear fruit in this space right now.
1: The team will play host Scotland in the Commonwealth Games on July 25th. And Arthur Ferry's just become the second men's wildcard to ever reach the Wimbledon semi-finals. The 23-year-old Brit, who's ranked 114th in the world, crushed Flavio Cabolle in straight sets. He hopes to carry the good form into a semi-final against second seed Alexander Zverev. That's sport. I'm Heather McCarron.
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6: Cloudy and windy for Rotorua this afternoon, a high of 14, dropping to 7 tonight. Tomorrow, partly cloudy with moderate southerlies for Matariki and a high of 11, partly cloudy on Saturday. Mostly cloudy with increasing winds for the Bay of Plenty, a high of 18 this afternoon, dropping to 9 tonight. Tomorrow's partly cloudy with a high of 14 for Matariki and mostly sunny on Saturday. Cloudy with moderate southerlies for Taupo this afternoon, a high of 14, dropping to 7 tonight. Tomorrow's partly cloudy with moderate southerlies and a high of 11 for Matariki and a mix of sun and cloud Saturday. Mainly cloudy with moderate southerlies for Whakatane, a high of 16, dropping to 11 tonight. Tomorrow, a mix of sun and cloud with moderate southerlies for Matariki and a high of 14, partly cloudy Saturday.
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0: wild and wonderful music.
1: Turn it up!
2: Yeah. Yeah. And no one like me. Yeah. Yeah. Yeah. Congratulations. You made it. Welcome to the Crusader. It's been a long time coming, yo. But I'm here now. So what you wanna do? How many dudes you really know can flow like this? Like this? Like this? Let's do it.

The Heat. Turn it up.

0: Take in the stunning scenery of Ohinemutu, Makoya Island, and Sulphur Point while enjoying a buffet-style and a la carte meal. For more info, head to lakelandqueen.com. 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
1: Good afternoon. In this update, a leading epidemiologist is calling for RSV vaccines for mothers and babies to be funded. The respiratory virus, which can pose a serious risk to infants, is surging ahead of other illnesses this winter. Michael Baker says RSV vaccines and antibody protection is available overseas.
2: These are now becoming standard treatment around the world, and New Zealand is really missing out on the benefits of these preventive measures.
1: The latest Taxpayers Union Courier poll puts Labor at its lowest vote share since last October. The party has slipped to 31.5%, but still slightly up on National on 30.5%. The current coalition would still have enough seats to stay in power. Strong winds are spelling trouble for transport in the capital. Metlink has closed Nauranga Station on the Hutt Valley line due to high swells. It's offering shuttles instead. And a Blue Bridge ferry sailing from Picton has been cancelled, while Inter-Islander warns of possible delays. Matariki is continuing to grow as a celebration for all New Zealanders. This year marks the fifth time the Māori New Year has been recognised as a public holiday, with the National Dawn Ceremony to be broadcast from Auckland. Professor Rangi Matamoa says the day is about connection.
3: Every year we have the same principles. It's about acknowledging, rejoicing in the great things that make us who we are, by coming together to feast, to spend time with one another.
1: And a student pilot has safely landed a plane in Argentina after her instructor jumped out mid-flight. He allegedly told the student, "You know what to do, carry on," before opening the door and exiting the plane. And that's news.
0: 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Bringing you the sports news update.
1: In sport, the All Blacks squad to face Italy on Saturday is named in just on half an hour. This has the potential to be one of the easier tests this year for the ABs, so will coach Dave Rennie take the opportunity to bring in a touch of rotation? It's the balance of maintaining momentum while being realistic about what's to come. Rennie does have a couple of uncapped players, Blues loose forward Anton Segner and Hurricanes wing Josh Morby. The fairy tale rolls on at Wimbledon. The men's final hour, the top seed Jannik Sinner, second seed Alex Zverev, seven-time Wimbledon winner Novak Djokovic, and British wildcard and world number 114, Arthur Ferry. Ferry was applauded by Britain's Queen Camilla as he won his quarterfinal and had been watched by Kate, the Princess of Wales, in an earlier round. And New Zealand basketball star Charlize Leger-Walker played 31 minutes for the Connecticut Sun, scoring 7 points and grabbing 4 rebounds. The Sun went down to the Minnesota Lynx 86-80 to remain anchored to the bottom of the WNBA Eastern Conference. That's sport. I'm Heather McCarron.
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4: Mostly cloudy with increasing winds for the Bay of Plenty, a high of 18 this afternoon, dropping to 9 tonight. Tomorrow's partly cloudy with a high of 14 for Matariki and mostly sunny on Saturday. Cloudy and windy for Rotorua this afternoon, a high of 14, dropping to 7 tonight. Tomorrow partly cloudy with moderate southerlies for Matariki and a high of 11, partly cloudy on Saturday. Mainly cloudy with moderate southerlies for Whakatane, a high of 16, dropping to 11 tonight. Tomorrow, a mix of sun and cloud with moderate southerlies for Matariki and a high of 14, partly cloudy Saturday. Cloudy with moderate southerlies for Taupō this afternoon, a high of 14, dropping to 7 tonight. Tomorrow's partly cloudy with moderate southerlies and a high of 11 for Matariki and a mix of sun and cloud Saturday.

Now listen, I wanna try something right now. See, they don't do this anymore. I'm gonna sing something, and I want the guys to sing with me. They go, it feels like something's heating up. Can I leave with you? And then the ladies go, ah!

Moriori e Tefano, ahi ahi mari, hello, hi, how are ya? And welcome back to the Head FM for your Thursday, the 9th of Hurai, 2026. Ahi Tefano, and just a quick update on our Matariki Drone Festival that is happening tonight. Now, due to strong winds hitting Rotorua, it has been postponed. Hello. We do have the 10th and 11th as well. And don't forget, if you do want to stay tuned, get the updates you may need, head over to Aranui Festivals for more information. And we'll do our best on our side as well to keep you guys updated. But with that being said, the night markets are still down at the Village Green in Te Whanau. So grab your kamariki, have a night off cooking dinner, and head down to the Village Green for our night market. And like I said, he ho kaha I tēnei rā, so don't forget to dress warm if you are going to the night markets. But welcome to the Hiri Femi Tiwi, where the vibes are always on. We've got Alexandra Stan on the way with Mr.

means to honor and cherish you. For better or for worse, I'll be there for you. For richer or for poorer, in sickness and in health, till death do us part.

So in love, na UNV te waiata e Matuake, nei 25 minutes past 3 on our Thursday afternoon. And as you know, Tiwi, tomorrow we actually have a day off, hea ha'ai. It is Matariki, which is a public holiday here in Aotearoa. If you didn't know, now you know. Also, it brings me to the thought of reminiscing, because as you know, he Māori aho, so theoretically Matariki is our end of the year, which normally we have in December, you know, Christmas holidays, but for us as Māori, now is our holiday, New Year. So it's been very interesting reminiscing over the year, all the growth we've had, I've had, my daughter's had. If you didn't know, I don't want to bring a damper, but I just got out of a 7-year relationship. So you can definitely see where I'm coming from with all the changes that's happened, the new growth that we've had. So do not be shy, e te whanau, whether or not you're Māori or any other culture. Reminisce on this time and also congratulate yourself on the achievements that you have done as well, because I don't think we appreciate and acknowledge all the things that we have done within a year. So do that with your tamariki tonight during dinner. Go around the table. What are we proud of ourselves for? And even better, you can even go, you know, where they can share what they're proud of you as a parent as well. Hell yeah, no, we've got Teddy Swims on the way with Mr. Nodal right

0: 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For more information on the complaints process, head to bsa.govt.nz. He reo Māori. He reo Māori.
1: He reo rangatira. Kia ora te whānau. Here is Ngā Rerenga Kupu o te Rā, Māori phrase a day. Today, we look at ngā whanaungatanga, relationships. If someone asks, E hia te roa e piri ana? How long have you been together? You can reply with, E rua rā, 2 days. E rua wiki, 2 weeks. E rua tau, 2 years. Ngā Rerenga Kupu o te Rā, Māori phrase a day.
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1: 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Today we look at the days of the week. Rā pare o taite is the kupu Māori for Thursday. Rā pare o taite. Thursday.
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0: cha-cha slide. 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E mutu ake nei, it is 20 minutes to the top of our hour for a kalak in e te whanau. 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So utoni mai, this is coming up next, but we have Shinehead on the way with Not Try My Money, But Try My Love.
1: No, our girls, this one is for yo, and God knows, oh. 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
1: Cuff it. Na Beyonce te waiatae matuake nei. Still a vibe. Right here on the heat at 9 minutes to the top of our hour, 4 o'clock. And let's dive into our maramataka phase. So we are moving into the phase of tangaroa a kiokio, a highly productive energy phase. Now it's a great time for planting kai, fishing, eeling and diving for kōra. With a week of high fertility and productivity ahead, it is an ideal time for getting things done, hosting large gatherings and also expressing gratitude. And there you have it, Ete Iwi, your maramataka for tonight. Oh, for tonight. Oh, we're for today. We've got

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Turn it up.

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0: He reo rangatira.
5: Kia ora te whānau. Here is Ngā Rerenga Kupu o te Rā, Māori phrase a day. Today, we look at ngā whanaungatanga, relationships. If someone asks, Ehia te roa e piri ana, how long have you been together? You can reply with, E rua rā, 2 days. 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Ngā Rerenga Kupu o te Rā, Māori phrase a day.
0: He reo kōrero, he reo ora.
6: A spoken language is a living language.
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8: Good afternoon. In this update, a rapid review into a death at Waikato Hospital's ED has found it was an acute and unexpected incident. The patient died while waiting for treatment, with Health NZ pointing to ward closures and staff shortages due to sickness as relevant factors. It's now developing national guidelines to standardise the way ED patients are monitored. However, the review found that additional monitoring would not have changed the outcome in this case. A new transport pipeline lays out a renewed timeframe for major roading projects. NZTA has put the Northland Expressway and Auckland's East-West Link under Phase 3 of continuing more slowly, with no specific timeline. Transport Minister Chris Bishop says it's based on a range of factors.
9: One of them is deliverability in the near term, and one of them is benefit cost ratios of the projects. Others are making sure there's a regional spread around the country, and others reflect some of the work that's already been done.
8: A frosty start could be waiting for many Kiwis this Matariki weekend. Sunshine is on the way after today's rain and wind across parts of the North Island, including Hawke's Bay and Taranaki. But John Law from Met Service says the mercury will drop.
10: It's a much more settled, dry and sunny weather for many of us as we head through the weekend. But keep an eye on those nighttime temperatures, cold, frosty and icy conditions as we head through to the early hours of the morning.
8: And Justin Bieber has been added to the lineup for the FIFA World Cup halftime show. He'll be joining the likes of Madonna, Shakira and South Korean boy band BTS. According to FIFA, well over a billion people viewed at least part of the last final in 2022. And that's news.
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8: In sport, 5 changes to the All Blacks starting 15 to play Italy in Wellington on Saturday. In the forwards, Tyrell Lomax, Tupou Vaii and Wallace Satiti. The starting changes in the backs are Billy Proctor at centre and Leroy Carter on the wing. There are also 6 changes on the bench from where Josh Morby and Anton Segner are set to make their test debuts. With all those changes, there's still no place for Bowden Barrett in the 23. New Zealand golf star Dame Lydia Ko tees off in the 4th women's major of the year, the Evian Championship, at 10:36 this evening. She has a new face on the bag this week, and he's not even getting paid. It's her husband. Dame Lydia won this event when she was just 18. And it's looking like a good sporting weekend to be English. There's the Football World Cup quarterfinal looming against Norway on Sunday morning our time. And at Wimbledon, Arthur Ferry is the first wild card to reach the men's singles semi-finals since Goran Ivanisevic memorably won the title in 2001. It's also Ferry's birthday on Sunday. That's sport. I'm Heather McCarron.
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11: Mostly cloudy with increasing winds for the Bay of Plenty, a high of 18 this afternoon, dropping to 9 tonight. Tomorrow's partly cloudy with a high of 14 for Matariki and mostly sunny on Saturday. Cloudy and windy for Rotorua this afternoon, a high of 14, dropping to 7 tonight. Tomorrow, partly cloudy with moderate southerlies for Matariki and a high of 11, partly cloudy on Saturday. Mainly cloudy with moderate southerlies for Whakatane, a high of 16, dropping to 11 tonight. Tomorrow, a mix of sun and cloud with moderate southerlies for Matariki and a high of 14, partly cloudy Saturday. Cloudy with moderate southerlies for Taupō this afternoon, a high of 14. 14, dropping to 7 tonight. Tomorrow's partly cloudy with moderate southerlies and a high of 11 for Matariki and a mix of sun and cloud Saturday.
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on clothes. I hang out tough. I'm a real boss. Big Snoop Dogg, yeah, he's so sharp. On the TV screen and in the magazines. If you play me close, you wanna. Oh, you gotta. So you wanna back? But now, stop that.

12 minutes past four. Welcome back to the Heat FM. We're keeping you company on your Thursday afternoon. And it's vibes like Snoop Dogg that really give me the reason to love my job. If you're ever interested, or if you ever love, love music or love going to Kaupapa, radio is the go for you, Ediwi. Mm-hmm. And on that note, we're actually looking for someone to do our sales as well. So if you're interested in sales, head over to Te Aroa in the Heat FM, Ediwi, where there is a position available for you. But just your friendly reminder as well that tonight's Matariki Drone Show has been cancelled. So go get your kai at the night market, te whanau. They'll be still down at the Village Green tonight, same time as usual. But again, just because of the intense wind that is coming through Rotorua and 550 drones that they'll be flying, we do not want 549. Do you know what I mean? We want to make sure all our drones are there and sharing the beautiful kōrero that our drone show does. But with that being said, we've got Maroon 5 on the way with Girls Like You.

Slow rolling sunrise. Nā Josh Tatofi te oiata. E mutuake nei, nā utonu mai e tiwi. Coming up very shortly, we've got a kōrero with Daniel, who is a worker from Fordlands community, and he literally does so much, not only for the Fordlands community, but for our rangatahi as well. So coming up, we're going to be diving into a kōrero with himself, Daniel. So utonu mai e te iwi right here.

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4: Kia ora te whānau. Here is Ngā Rerenga Kupu o te Rā, Māori phrase a day. Today, we look at ngā whanaungatanga, relationships. If someone asks, Ehia te roa e piri ana. How long have you been together? You can reply with, E rua rā, 2 days. 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Ngā Rerenga Kupu o te Rā, Māori phrase a day.
2: He reo kōrero, he reo ora.
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4: 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Today we look at the days of the week. Rā pare o taite is the kupu Māori for Thursday. Rā pare o taite. Thursday.
2: He reo kōrero, he reo ora.
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1: DJ, turn it up. Hey, what's happening, homie?
2: What's happening?
1: It's your little old plies, man.
2: Plies.
1: I ran across the nice little baby the other day, homie.
2: Nice
1: little mama so bad, she had me hypnotized, cool.
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1: Couldn't even get my eyes off her.

0: Ai, ahi, Marie, e te iwi ai, nau mai, whakarongo mai ki tēnei hōtaka, all the heat drive. Now, introducing to our hōtaka, very new to the Heat FM, for our heat drive, heoi anō, he is the maker, the shaker, helps out all things rangatahi, and he works down at the Fordlands community. Morena, Daniel.
1: Kia ora.
0: Pēhea.
1: Kia pai. Feeling good. Just back from Fiji, so a bit cold, but I'm a survivor.
0: I made it through the trenches. Now, speaking of Fiji, how was that hiding for you?
1: It was good. I was actually over for a birthday, but had some opportunities to work with some of the rangatahi over there. So, yeah, it's just different contexts, but ultimately, like, the same love kind of goes out to our rangatahi across the board, across the Pacific.
0: Beautiful. Now, what experience did you take for working with and seeing the Fijian rangatahi over there?
1: Well, I would say, for the most part, yep, the context is different. There are different, like, issues surrounding us and also, like, our Pacific Island kind of cousins. But at the same time, some of those issues and some of those solutions actually just transcend. Like, then we need more adults that think the world of our rangatahi, and we need to empower more of our rangatahi to lead and be at the table leading in those spaces. So, yeah.
0: I love that so much. Now, speaking of empowering, I know that you do a little kaupapa on Mondays. Talk us through that.
1: Okay, cool. Well, the actual name for it is Tutotara. The rest of the community calls it Monday Funday because that's what it is. Essentially, it's actually nothing super complicated. It's a barbecue and a bunch of sports gear every Monday from 3:30 onwards. You can come straight after school. There's no strings attached, like totally non-committal. Like, so you can come down, play some sports, grab yourself a sausage sizzle, come hang out. We have youth workers on the floor. Our student leaders are leading the whole thing from beginning to end. I'm really just there with a first aid kit, trying to make sure things happen smoothly. But yeah, rangatahi led, super, super fun. And open to everybody.
0: I've also seen you 1v1 some of the rangatahi out there. How was that experience?
1: Okay, to be fair, this is my place of I suppose sacrifice, because I just get wasted by these rangatahi who I'm like trying to 1v1. I know nothing about sport, to be honest, but I'll do what I can. So if you play basketball, you're more than welcome to come down and coach.
0: Oh, coaching. Yeah, love that. Now, I do see our rangatahi very engaged in all the hākinakina at this kaupapa. Now, what would you say to a rangatahi who's still a bit shy, a bit whakamā to come, but is obsessed with it?
1: Totally understandable, because we know, new experiences can be nerve-wracking. Mm. But again, it's that step out that creates resilience for you, makes you stronger, but also on the other side of that is a bunch of real good benefits. So just come down, have a good time, we'll be there ready to welcome you.
0: Have it, Etiwi, and bring your friends. If you don't want to go alone, bring all your friends, Etiwi. But with that being said, with Fun Day Mondays, or Monday Fun Days, what would that look like in our winter time?
1: I mean, essentially, it is exactly the same. I suppose the only difference is that the sun goes down earlier. So, and really, yeah, we start from after school until people decide they want to leave.
0: And then, I want dinner.
1: Yeah, we're head out. So we're pretty open. So the only real difference is that it's the same, but you bring a jersey.
0: Love that. Even a puffer jacket every now and then, Etiwi.
1: July, August, probably need a little bit more.
0: But my thing is too, if you're playing hundi on their basketball court,
1: yeah, 100%.
0: But then you won't need that jacket.
1: You'll be taking it on and off the whole afternoon.
0: So, as you know, Daniel works at the Fordlands Community Centre. What's happening at the Fordlands Community Centre? What's the updates?
1: Well, from a rangatahi front, we're currently working with a cohort of about 13 rangatahi to what we're envisioning is to do a few pop-up cafes over the next couple of months. So about 13 of our rangatahi are going through barista training at the moment, and then our first pop-up is set to start in August. So we're a bit early to the party, but I would say prepare yourselves and your wallets for that kaupapa. The cafe is being pretty much marketed, executed, run by the rangatahi themselves. From a community centre perspective, our amazing team are currently running an employment program as well, working on working on the surrounding parts of our part of the utuhina. And so they are working Monday to Friday, cleaning up that space, replanting trees, all native. So yeah, it's real awesome.
0: Now, how can other whānau get involved in such beautiful kaupapa?
1: Well, you can come down to the community centre. We work with pretty much anyone around that catchment and around that catchment. Other than that, Monday Fun Day is a great kind of entry point. Otherwise, give us a call. Like, we, one thing we say is we generally try our best to bring people onto into our space. But again, you will get there and you will realise the gap that needs to be filled and how you can fill it. So yeah, you'll pretty much find mahi for yourself, to be honest.
0: I love those. You had me at coffee.
1: Yeah, yeah.
0: And barista.
1: 100%.
0: Are they, and I'm speaking out for all our whānau out there, can they make caramel lattes?
1: They're learning that at the moment, but that was actually their first question.
0: Legends.
1: I'm like, let's start with the long black first.
0: Yeah, yeah, yeah.
1: And then we'll do all of the flash stuff later on, but yeah.
0: Oh, I love that. And there you have it, Diwi, all the growth that is happening thanks to Fordland's community. Now, while I have you here, Daniel, what, I guess, is the most, besides it all, when you work with rangatahi, they mean so much to you and it's such a honour to be able to represent them. But what is something you have learnt being in this organisation with our rangatahi?
1: I would say we can have all of the resources and we can have all of the bells and whistles that we want, but ultimately a rangatahi just needs an adult who thinks the world of them and is willing to advocate for them. And so all of the other resources are just real cool bonuses, but we just need people that are present.
0: And there you have it, Diwi. Now, if you do want to follow the kaupapa and see what the Fordlands community is up to, head over to Facebook and Instagram. They post up regularly, and not only that, but you get to see an insight of what the rangatahi get up to as well. Thank you so much for joining us
1: today. Thank you very much for having me.
0: And there you have it, Diwi. Let's dive back into some more music. Is there a Waiata request in the mix?
1: Well, anything Brandy, I'm keen on.
0: Oh, there you have it. Brandy, coming up, e whai ake nei.

0: step aboard the Lakeland Queen for a unique New Zealand cruise experience, embracing the spirit of Manaakitanga and the immersive beauty and culture of Rotorua. The Lakeland Queen, bringing you the latest news update.
1: Good evening. In this update, a clinical review of a death at Waikato Hospital's ED has found extra monitoring would not have changed the outcome. However, Health NZ says it'll bring in national guidelines to standardise the monitoring of patients waiting for their initial assessment. The person died during a period of staff being on leave due to illness and ward closures. The Prime Minister is adamant China has nothing to do with his desire to join a new military alliance. Christopher Luxon has confirmed he's looking at the new Australia-Fiji Treaty just days after a Chinese warhead was shot into the Pacific. He says it's a separate matter that has been addressed through the proper channels.
2: Firing a long-range missile into a nuclear-free Pacific goes against the spirit of how we want to have an ocean of peace. We don't want to see this becoming standard behaviour. You know, this is the second activity we've seen in 18 months.
1: A mass exodus from Auckland's City Centre Business Association is being addressed. Six voting members of the executive committee, including the chair, resigned from Heart of the City last month. Cassandra Crowley has now been appointed as an independent reviewer to help elect new officials. And after a rough few days for the south, the North Island is now copping the wet and blustery weather. Here's John Law from Met Service.
3: We have still got some heavy rainfall around that eastern side of the North Island, pushing up in towards particularly the ranges of Hawke's Bay, and still some stronger winds around the likes of Wellington and particularly Taranaki.
1: However, the weather is expected to settle as Matariki begins. And that's news.
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1: In sport, Dave Rennie heads into his second test in charge of the All Blacks with rotation on his mind. There are five changes to the run-on 15 for the game with Italy on Saturday. Another six changes on the bench from where Josh Morby and Anton Signer would expect to make their test debuts. Ruben Love stays in the number 10 jersey. No place for Bowden Barrett in the matchday squad. While the official word from the ABs camp is that they won't be taking the Italians lightly, this would be regarded as one of their easier games this year. Neither Mitchell Barnett nor Kurt Capewell will back up from State of Origin for the Warriors tomorrow night against the Tigers. They were both named in the squad, leaving the door ajar for them to play. Barnett played a total of 38 minutes for the Blues, Capewell 50 minutes for the Maroons. The decision was made this morning to drop them out of the squad. And Kiwi golf star Dame Lydia Ko tees off late this evening in the women's golf's fourth major of the year, the Evian Championship. The three-time major winner won this event in 2015. She's had four top 10 finishes on the LPGA Tour this season. That's sport. I'm Heather McCarron.
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4: We have moderate southerlies for the Bay of Plenty as we drop to a low of 9 tonight. Tomorrow, morning clouds, afternoon sun for Matariki and a high of 14 and mostly sunny on Saturday. We have moderate southerlies for Rotorua as we drop to a low of 7 tonight. Tomorrow, partly cloudy, moderate southerlies and a high of 11 for Matariki and partly cloudy on Saturday. We have moderate southerlies for Whakatane as we drop to a low of 11 tonight. Tomorrow, morning clouds and afternoon sun for Matariki and a high of 14 and mostly sunny Saturday. Moderate southerlies and showers for Taupo as we drop to a low of 7 tonight. Tomorrow, morning clouds and afternoon sun for Matariki with a high of 11 and partly cloudy on Saturday.

keep rising and keep pushing right here on the Hate FM. Welcome back. You're tuning in to Halfway Daddy, keeping you company from 3pm to 7pm tonight. And we've got some mean Matariki kaupapa going on. As you know, it is our Matariki hour. So stay tuned for mini kaupapa, mini hotapu happening around Rotorua right here on the Hate.

Under the Covers, Nau Kurala Te Waiata in Motuaki nei, 23 minutes past 5 on our Thursday afternoon. You're locked back into the Heat FM. And if you're looking for a kaupapa for Matariki on Friday, well, from 5 a.m. to 7 a.m, ai, karanga to all our early risers out there, they have a Te Puia Hautapu ceremony happening over at Te Puia. So if you want to be a part of a Hautapu for 2026, lock it in, e te iwi. That is Te Puia Hautapu ceremony from 5 a.m. to 7 a.m. on Friday. Now we've got Soa, Na Sun and Water, Te Waiata e Whaiake Nei.

Nobody Knows, the Tony Rich Projects. Woo! Coming through on the Heat FM this afternoon. Now, speaking of Te Puia, not only do they have a hautapu ceremony, but from 9 a.m. to 3 p.m., Te Puia will be having a whānau day in celebration of Matariki as well. So for more details, head over to Te Puia, lock yourself a ticket and go enjoy the family fun day, or the whānau fun day during Matariki. Last year it was so cool. They had so many activities for the tamariki and so many kōrero of knowledge as well. So if you want to be a part of that, head over to Te Puia e te iwi. We have Eddie Grant on the way with Romancing the Stone.

Love a girl, na Coco Jones, te waiata, e matuake nei, 8 minutes to the top of our hour, 6 o'clock. And that is me, Te Iwi, signing off a little bit early today. We've got many kaupapa celebrating Matariki, and Ngā Whetū Piata o Te Rangi is happening tonight over at the Sir Howard Morrison Centre from 6 p.m. Featured with Te Kura o Te Koutou, Toa Whaka Ihu Waka for 2026. Kapaka champions e te iwi. Like, I'm not even going to lie, I feel like Te Arawa raises Kapaka champions in this rohe. He oia no to everyone who is going and who has won our tickets. We have 10 tickets to give away. Oh, I hope you guys enjoy it. Like I said, it's like Matariki came to Rotorua early. Let's push. But that is me, Te Whanau. So hei kona, mā te wā. Enjoy your weekend. Be safe.

0: Take in the stunning scenery of Ohinemutu, Makoya Island, and Sulphur Point while enjoying a buffet-style and a la carte meal. For more info, head to lakelandqueen.com. 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
1: Good evening. In this update, it'll likely be early next week before State Highway 1 south of Kaikoura can reopen. NZTA says high river levels and flooding has eaten away sizeable chunks of the road, with more damage occurring since yesterday. It says crews will be working through the long weekend on repairs. And State Highway 56 at Opeke near Palmerston North is shut this evening as floodwaters rise. NZTA says crews will reassess the situation in the morning. The Prime Minister is keen to join Fiji and Australia's military alliance. The countries have agreed to act together against common danger. Christopher Luxon says it's a great opportunity.
2: We've always said we want Pacific solutions to Pacific challenges, and with respect to security concerns that exist within the Pacific, this is a really good move. It consolidates a lot of what's been happening at a bilateral level.
1: Joining would require cabinet approval, which the PM is yet to offer a timeline for. There are concerns New Zealand is falling behind other countries in protecting against RSV. The respiratory virus hospitalises around 2,000 infants a year and is said to be driving the winter virus season so far. Epidemiologist Michael Baker believes more can be done.
3: There are no effective vaccines for RSV and also immunoglobulins for young children. But unfortunately, we're not funding these yet in New Zealand.
1: And Auckland's rail network is closed for what could be the final time before the city rail link opens. The Matariki weekend shutdown is being used for a last full rehearsal of the new underground loop. And that's news.
0: 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Bringing you the sports news update.
1: In sport, five changes to the All Blacks starting 15 for Saturday's clash with Italy. Six changes on the bench, with Josh Morby and Anton Signer in line to make their test debuts from there. One of the talking points is who isn't in the matchday squad, 144 test veteran Beauden Barrett. Reuben Love has retained the number 10 jersey, as expected, with Damien McKenzie retained at fullback. The Warriors have decided against playing either of their State of Origin stars, Kurt Capewell and Mitch Barnett, against the Tigers tomorrow night. They had both been named on an extended bench, dependent on how they came through last night's showpiece game. The decision was made this morning to drop them out of the squad. And at Wimbledon overnight, it's the women's semi-finals. The highest-ranked seed of the final four is seventh seed Coco Gauff. Gauff has never won Wimbledon. She's well-known to New Zealand tennis fans, having won Auckland's ASB Classic title twice. It looks like it'll be another day without rain. That's sport. I'm Heather McCarron.
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4: We have moderate southerlies for the Bay of Plenty as we drop to a low of 9 tonight. Tomorrow morning clouds, afternoon sun for Matariki and a high of 14 and mostly sunny on Saturday. We have moderate southerlies for Rotorua as we drop to a low of 7 tonight. Tomorrow partly cloudy, moderate southerlies and a high of 11 for Matariki and partly cloudy on Saturday. We have moderate southerlies for Whakatane as we drop to a low of 11 tonight. Tomorrow, morning clouds and afternoon sun for Matariki and a high of 14 and mostly sunny Saturday. Moderate southerlies and showers for Taupo as we drop to a low of 7 tonight. Tomorrow, morning clouds and afternoon sun for Matariki with a high of 11 and partly cloudy on Saturday.
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0: When it comes to music, we've got you covered all day. On the Heat, turn it up.
1: Wow.

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1: The Heat.
2: I just want to get your attention.
3: Thank you, man. Thank you.
2: I really want to be all up in your head.

0: step aboard the Lakeland Queen for a unique New Zealand cruise experience, embracing the spirit of Manaakitanga and the immersive beauty and culture of Rotorua. The Lakeland Queen, bringing you the latest news update.
1: Good evening to you. In this update, the PM denies biting off more than he can chew with 17 roads of national significance. Questions are being asked about project timeframes since the Transport Agency unveiled its new pipeline. Some have been classified as continuing more slowly. Christopher Luxon says they will still be delivered.
2: In order to get things done and not just boil the ocean, you actually have to chunk it down into groups. Sequencing and phasing those projects was always part of the plan.
1: Financial support for farmers in Kaikoura dealing with the aftermath of flooding. The government is offering $50,000 to help with recovery of damaged land, feed shortages and infrastructure issues. Federated farmers will fundraise to match the figure, while efforts continue to move thousands of animals to safety. State Highway 1 south of Kaikoura isn't likely to open until early next week, with the road suffering more damage since yesterday. The big banks are reacting to the latest OCR hike. Westpac, ASB and BNZ have all increased their floating home loan rates. And New Zealanders are being encouraged to celebrate Matariki in whichever way is meaningful to them. The Māori New Year is now in its fifth year as an official public holiday. Professor Rangi Matamua says the theme this year is for everyone.
3: It comes from a proverb of the region that's hosting the event this year, which is Tāmaki in Auckland. So Matariki Hiringa Waka is an invitation to everyone in the country to come and celebrate Matariki.
1: And that's news.
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1: In sport, Dave Rennie heads into his second test in charge of the ABs with rotation on his mind. Five changes to the run on 15 for the game with Italy on Saturday, another six changes on the bench from where Josh Morby and Anton Segner would expect to make their test debuts. The two Warriors State of Origin stars Mitch Barnett and Kurt Capewell, they will not be backing up from last night's series decider tomorrow night against the Tigers. They had both been named in the squad on Tuesday, leaving the door ajar for them to play, but the decision has been made to let them rest. Later this evening, at 10:36 to be precise, Kiwi golf star Dame Lydia Ko will be teeing off in women's golf's fourth major of the year. It's the Evian Championship. The three-time major winner won this event in 2015. And just getting underway, the NBL basketball in Christchurch, the Canterbury Rams, looking to continue the push to the top of the table, hosting the Taranaki Airs, who are just outside but right on the cusp of the playoff spots. That's sport. I'm Jeff Bryan.
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1: Cloudy for Rotorua with the southerly, an overnight low of 7. Tomorrow, it's a mix of sun and cloud, still that moderate southerly. Saturday, again a mix of sun and cloud, and a high tomorrow of 11. A few showers about for Tauranga with the southerly, an overnight low of 9. Tomorrow, it's a cloudy start, then finding up, still the moderate southerly. Mainly fine on Saturday, and a high tomorrow of 14. Still a few showers about for the bay with the southerly. Tauranga 9 overnight and Whakatane 11. Tomorrow a cloudy start, then finding up, still the moderate southerly, a uniform top of 14. Cloudy for Taupō with the southerly and 7 overnight. Tomorrow it's a cloudy start, then finding up, still that moderate southerly. Saturday it's more a mix of sun and cloud, a high tomorrow of 11.

0: Excuse me, can I please talk to you for a minute?
1: Sure, you know, you look kind of familiar.
0: Yeah, you do too. But I just wanted to know, do you know somebody's name?
1: You know his name. Oh yeah, definitely, I know his name.
0: But I just want to let you know that he's mine.

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0: step aboard the Lakeland Queen for a unique New Zealand cruise experience, embracing the spirit of Manaakitanga and the immersive beauty and culture of Rotorua. The Lakeland Queen, bringing you the latest news update.
1: Good evening to you. In this update, the government is considering joining Australia in becoming military allies with Fiji. Both countries have agreed to cooperate, consult and act together in the face of common danger. Prime Minister Christopher Luxon says New Zealand is hugely interested.
2: We think it's actually good for regional security across the Pacific. Obviously, there need to be a formal cabinet decision, and then it's a normal treaty process that would have to be run through as well. So there's a wee way to go.
1: A new poll suggests the coalition would stay in power if an election was held today. The Taxpayers Union Courier data shows Labor has slipped to 31.5%, still slightly ahead of National on 30.5%. State Highway 1 south of Kaikoura isn't likely to reopen until early next week, and it's been part of the North Island's turn to bear the brunt of wet and windy weather. Residents in Wairoa have been told to prepare to leave at a moment's notice, with concerns the Wairoa River may rise significantly overnight. John Law from Met Service says conditions will ease for the long weekend.
3: As we head on towards tomorrow for Matariki, the best places to be will be down in the south and on the western side of the country. More cloud out east, but we should find it's an improving story with the last of that rain clearing away from Tairafti.
1: A second day of airstrikes on Iran by the US, in which it says it has struck approximately 90 military targets, including missile and drone storage sites. US President Donald Trump saying the attack was an act of retribution. That's news.
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1: In sport, Dave Rennie heads into his second test in charge of the ABs with rotation on his mind. Five changes to the run-on 15 for the game with Italy on Saturday. Another six changes on the bench from where Josh Morby and Anton Segner would expect to make their test debuts. Ruben Love staying in the number 10 jersey. No place for Bowden Barrett in the matchday squad. The NBL basketball in Christchurch this evening. The third-placed Canterbury Rams hosting the seventh-placed Taranaki Airs. After the opening quarter, it was the Airs ahead 25-17. It's half-time and the Rams coming back to take the lead right on the break, 43-42. And the Football World Cup resumes tomorrow morning from 8 our time with the first of the quarterfinals, France playing Morocco. France remains clear favourite to win the tournament given the ridiculous attacking talent they have. Morocco, though, has already proved they have what it takes to handle big-name opponents. And England-Norway meeting on Sunday morning, our time at 9. That's sports. I'm Jeff Bryan.
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1: Cloudy for Rotorua with the southerly, an overnight low of 7. Tomorrow, it's a mix of sun and cloud, still that moderate southerly. Saturday, again, a mix of sun and cloud, and a high tomorrow of 11. A few showers about for Tauranga with the southerly, an overnight low of 9. Tomorrow, it's a cloudy start, then finding up, still the moderate southerly, mainly fine on Saturday, and a high tomorrow of 14. Still a few showers about for the bay with the southerly. Tauranga 9 overnight and Whakatane 11. Tomorrow a cloudy start, then finding up, still the moderate southerly, a uniform top of 14. Cloudy for Taupō with the southerly and 7 overnight. Tomorrow it's a cloudy start, then finding up, still that moderate southerly. Saturday it's more a mix of sun and cloud, a high tomorrow of 11.

Yeah, yeah, yeah. But she was hot to death, like a star in your bath. When you mark for death, it's a matter of life or death. I'ma cherish and nourish every single breath. 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

0: step aboard the Lakeland Queen for a unique New Zealand cruise experience, embracing the spirit of Manaakitanga and the immersive beauty and culture of Rotorua. The Lakeland Queen, bringing you the latest news update.
1: Good evening to you. In this update, a new transport delivery pipeline is being defended by the Prime Minister. Labour claims National made promises it can't keep, with flagship projects still years away. But Christopher Luxon says he's not backing down.
2: It's just good management and good disciplined management to actually say, if you want to deliver things and get things done, you actually do need to break the project stream into phases, and that's what we're doing.
1: Wairoa District Council is telling residents to be ready to leave at a moment's notice amid increasing fears that river levels may rise significantly overnight. The council says at this time its concern is for the lower catchment of the Wairoa River. Conditions may change quickly. And the government's providing $50,000 to the Farmers Adverse Events Trust to support flood-affected farmers in Kaikoura. After a rough few days for the south, the North Island has been copping the wet and blustery weather. John Law from Met Service.
3: We have still got some heavy rainfall around that eastern side of the North Island, pushing up in towards particularly the ranges of Hawke's Bay, and still some stronger winds around the likes of Wellington and particularly Taranaki.
1: However, the weather is expected to settle as Matariki begins, and the big banks are reacting to the latest OCR hike. Westpac, ASB and BNZ have all increased their floating home loan rates. And authorities in Venezuela say the number of people now known to have died in the twin earthquakes that struck last month is more than 3,800. That's news.
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1: In sport, five changes to the All Blacks starting 15 for Saturday's clash with Italy. Six changes on the bench, with Josh Morby and Anton Sagna in line to make their test debuts from there. One of the talking points is who isn't in the match day squad, and that's Beauden Barrett. Ruben Love retaining the number 10 jersey as expected. Damian McKenzie retained at fullback. The Warriors have decided against playing either of their State of Origin stars, Kurt Capewell and Mitch Barnett, against the Tigers tomorrow night. They had both been named on an extended bench, dependent on how they came through last night's showpiece game. At Wimbledon overnight, it's the women's semi-finals. The highest ranked of the final four is seventh seed Coco Gauff. Gauff has never won Wimbledon. She's well known to New Zealand tennis fans, having won Auckland's ASB Classic title twice. It looks like it will be yet another day without rain. And the NBL basketball in Christchurch this evening, the Canterbury Rams left it late to run down the Ayers 93-90. That's sport. I'm Jeff Bryan.
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1: Cloudy for Rotorua with the southerly, an overnight low of 7. Tomorrow, it's a mix of sun and cloud, still that moderate southerly. Saturday, again a mix of sun and cloud, and a high tomorrow of 11. A few showers about for Tauranga with the southerly, an overnight low of 9. Tomorrow, it's a cloudy start, then fining up, still the moderate southerly. Mainly fine on Saturday, and a high tomorrow of 14. Still a few showers about for the bay with the southerly. Tauranga 9 overnight and Whakatane 11. Tomorrow a cloudy start, then fining up. Still the moderate southerly, a uniform top of 14. Cloudy for Taupō with the southerly and 7 overnight. Tomorrow it's a cloudy start, then fining up. Still that moderate southerly. Saturday it's more a mix of sun and cloud. A high tomorrow of 11.
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1: This here is a remarkable So So Deaf remix. 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
3: Hey, yo. 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

0: step aboard the Lakeland Queen for a unique New Zealand cruise experience, embracing the spirit of Manaakitanga and the immersive beauty and culture of Rotorua. The Lakeland Queen, bringing you the latest news update.
1: Good morning. In this update, the nurses' organisation wants to know if the Waikato Hospital ED was short-staffed when a patient died in the waiting room. Media previously reported he'd been waiting 9 hours to be seen. Union head Paul Golter says a lack of staffing is a serious issue.
2: It guarantees that patients will not get the care and attention they need when they need it. This is an obvious concern.
1: Wairoa's Taihua Marae is retiring as an evacuation centre for the area as conditions continue to ease. Serious flooding sent the district into a local state of emergency late last night, but officials say the Wairoa War Memorial Hall is still being used as a precautionary point of refuge. India's Prime Minister Sri Narendra Modi is due to arrive in Auckland later today. This is the first time in 4 decades an Indian figurehead has visited New Zealand. Prime Minister Christopher Luxon says the trip's a reflection of a strong and growing international relationship. People venturing out for a glimpse at the Matariki stars are advised to wear something warm. The best time to see them is between 3 and 6 a.m. Chris Brandolino from Earth Sciences New Zealand.
3: When we don't have cloud cover, that allows for maximum, get ready for this term, radiational cooling. So if you want the clear skies, you're going to have to deal with the chilly temperatures because they're kind of partners in crime.
1: And Justin Bieber has joined the superstar lineup for the FIFA World Cup final halftime show. He'll be co-headlining alongside Madonna, Shakira and K-pop boy band BTS. And that's news.
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1: In sport, a reshuffled team but aiming for the same attitude from the All Blacks. Coach Dave Rennie has made 5 changes to his run on side to face Italy on Saturday and thinks they can do the job.
4: We want a lot more line speed, maybe a little bit more patience. Love the mindset. Huge work ethic. We just need to be a little bit more clinical.
1: 144-test veteran Bowden Barrett was not named. And the Football World Cup resumes this morning from 8 o'clock with the first of the quarterfinals. Heavyweights France take on surprise packets Morocco in Boston. The teams share deep cultural, language and political ties, but Morocco star Brahim Diaz says there are no friends on the field.
5: We wish good luck to each other, but we all want to win, and that's what we say. But yeah, for sure, we are teammates and we are rivals.
1: England and Norway meet tomorrow morning at 9 o'clock. And it'll be an all-Czech Republic women's decider at Wimbledon with Linda Noskova and Karolina Machova winning this morning's semi-finals. And that's sport. I'm KM Adams.
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1: Mostly cloudy with moderate southerlies for the Bay of Plenty today. We're going for a high of 14, dropping to 5 tonight. Tomorrow's mainly sunny with light southerlies and a high of 15, sunny Sunday. Mostly cloudy with moderate southerlies for Rotorua today. We're going for a high of 11, dropping to 2 tonight. Tomorrow's mainly sunny with light southerlies and a high of 12 for Saturday and mainly sunny Sunday. Cloudy with moderate southerlies for Whakatane today as we go for a high of 14, dropping to 2 tonight. Tomorrow's mostly sunny with light southerlies and a high of 15 for Saturday, mostly sunny Sunday. Mostly cloudy with moderate southerlies for Taupo today as we go for a high of 11, dropping to 2 tonight. Tomorrow a mix of sun and cloud with a high of 11 for Saturday, mainly sunny Sunday.
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9: It's your boy Twista right here, the Jason the Rap, because I keep coming back. The Heat.

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See you at the bar, you was hardly talking. That's when I knew that your heart was scarring. Friends to lovers need a part to star in. Like, wait, babe, let me ask your pardon.

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1: Good morning. In this update, the Nurses Union is concerned about a possible cover-up at Waikato Hospital. They're calling for Health NZ to reveal whether the ED was short-staffed when a man died after reportedly waiting 9 hours to be seen. Spokesperson Paul Goulter.
2: This is not a clinical issue to do with the particular patient. This is in the ward at the time. That raises an unfortunate possibility that Te Wharekirauora are covering something up, and we just don't want that to be the case.
1: Kaikoura District Council is offering a helping hand to anyone struggling in the aftermath of recent rainfall. Mayor Craig Mackell says recovery will look different for everyone.
3: There are people out there that this is going to be a longer journey, and we will be here for you, so reach out.
1: The township is back open for Matariki weekend. Crowds are gathering at Takapatawhau Bastion Point in Auckland this morning, ready to welcome the Māori New Year. Ngāti Whātua or Ōrākei are hosting this year's Matariki celebrations. Iran prepares to bury its former supreme leader today after a week of mass funeral processions. It comes after several reports of US bombings in the country, despite a promise to pause attacks. And the new trailer for Avatar: Aang, The Last Airbender has dropped. The voice cast for the animated flick features Eric Nam, Dave Bautista and Jessica Mattin. It'll hit screens on July 25th. And that's news.
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1: In sport, the Football World Cup resumes next hour with France facing Morocco in the quarterfinals. Both teams are familiar with each other, but Morocco star Brahim Diaz says any cultural and political ties stay off the field.
4: I know we will do a big game and they are brilliant players, also a brilliant person, but we are rival and everyone wants to win and this is the most important. I trust my team.
1: Selectors have made 5 changes to the All Blacks starting 15 for tomorrow's Nations Championship test with Italy. There are 6 new faces on the bench, but no room for 144 test veteran Beauden Barrett. Ruben Love will wear the number 10 with Damian McKenzie staying at fullback. And it'll be an all-Czech Republic women's decider at Wimbledon. Linda Noskova and a nervous and excited Karolina Machova set up the showdown after winning their semi-finals this morning.
5: It was roller coaster. You know, I don't know. I don't even know what I'm saying. I'm really kind of shaking and I'm good. I'm good.
1: And that's sport. I'm KM Adams.
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1: Mostly cloudy with moderate southerlies for the Bay of Plenty today. We're going for a high of 14, dropping to 5 tonight. Tomorrow's mainly sunny with light southerlies and a high of 15, sunny Sunday. Mostly cloudy with moderate southerlies for Rotorua today. We're going for a high of 11, dropping to 2 tonight. Tomorrow's mainly sunny with light southerlies and a high of 12 for Saturday and mainly sunny Sunday. Cloudy with moderate southerlies for Whakatane today as we go for a high of 14, dropping to 2 tonight. Tomorrow's mostly sunny with light southerlies and a high of 15 for Saturday, mostly sunny Sunday. Mostly cloudy with moderate southerlies for Taupo today as we go for a high of 11. Dropping to 2 tonight. Tomorrow, a mix of sun and cloud with a high of 11 for Saturday, mainly sunny Sunday.

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3: Kia ora te whānau. Here is Ngā Rerenga Kupu o te Rā, Māori phrase a day. Today we look at Ngā Hākinakina, sports and recreation. Kei te tākaro pāwhutu paoro mātou, meaning we're playing touch rugby. 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
3: Kia ora te whānau. Here is Ngā Rerenga Kupu o te Rā. Māori phrase a day. Today we look at Ngā Hākinakina. Sports and recreation. Kei te tākaro pāwhutu pāoro mātou. Meaning, we're playing touch rugby. 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Touch rugby. You can replace pāwhutu pāoro with poitarawhiti, netball, poitūkohu, basketball, poifana, soccer, futu pāoro, rugby. 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Māori phrase a day.
1: He reo kōrero, he reo ora.
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1: He reo Māori.
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3: Kia ora te whānau. Today, we look at months of the year. Paenga whāwhā, or aperira, is the kupu Māori for April. Paenga whāwhā, or aperira, April.
1: He reo kōrero, he reo ora.
4: A spoken language is a living language.

0: Take in the stunning scenery of Ohinemutu, Makoya Island, and Sulphur Point while enjoying a buffet-style and a la carte meal. For more info, head to lakelandqueen.com. Now, your news update.
1: Good morning. In this update, the Nurses Union is calling for an independent inquiry into staffing levels at Waikato Hospital's emergency department. A patient recently died after reportedly waiting 9 hours to be seen. Union head Paul Goulter.
2: We have to have someone independent who can assess these issues and then is able to release this into the public domain.
1: A Cook Strait ferry service is warning of potential delays during Matariki. Bluebridge says stormy conditions are easing, so cancellations aren't on the cards, but large swells might make crossings longer and choppier. People looking to catch a glimpse of the Matariki stars this long weekend will need to head out between 3 and 6am. Chris Brandolino from Earth Sciences NZ explains why you will need to get up so early.
3: The cluster rises in the eastern horizon just before the rising sun. That's why it is so early in the morning between 3 and 6 o'clock. So you have to look east just near the horizon.
1: Pop star Bonnie Tyler has died aged 75 in a hospital in Portugal.
4: Nothing I can say, a total eclipse.
1: She'd been in hospital for emergency surgery in May, and her family announced that she died unexpectedly as a result of the illness she was being treated for. And that's news.
0: 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Bringing you the sports news update.
1: To sport, and the coach of the All Blacks insists Beauden Barrett still has a part to play in the nation's championship. Dave Rennie has made 5 changes to the All Blacks starting side for tomorrow's test with Italy in Wellington, but there's no spot for the 144 test veteran.
5: Beauden's been excellent, contributing really well, training really well. Ruben's first test at 10 last week, played really well. We're keen to play him again, and D-Mac at the back.
1: This morning's World Cup quarterfinal between France and Morocco just getting underway in Boston. Tomorrow sees the showdown between England and Norway, and the hype is building for the Three Lions, while the Scandinavians captain Erling Haaland is keeping his feet on the ground.
6: To be a quarterfinals is quite surprisingly for even for me, so I think everyone should stay humble. I think all of you should put pressure on the English lads.
1: New Zealander Ryan Fox is well off the pace at the Scottish Golf Open. He's back in 99th with 5 players sharing the first round lead. And that's sport. I'm KM Adams.
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1: Mostly cloudy with moderate southerlies for the Bay of Plenty today. We're going for a high of 14, dropping to 5 tonight. Tomorrow's mainly sunny with light southerlies and a high of 15, sunny Sunday. Mostly cloudy with moderate southerlies for Rotorua today. We're going for a high of 11, dropping to 2 tonight. Tomorrow's mainly sunny with light southerlies and a high of 12 for Saturday and mainly sunny Sunday. Cloudy with moderate southerlies for Whakatane today as we go for a high of 14, dropping to 2 tonight. Tomorrow's mostly sunny with light southerlies and a high of 15 for Saturday, mostly sunny Sunday. Mostly cloudy with moderate southerlies for Taupo today as we go for a high of 11. Dropping to 2 tonight. Tomorrow, a mix of sun and cloud with a high of 11 for Saturday, mainly sunny Sunday.

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4: Kia ora te whānau. Here is Ngā Rerenga Kupu o te Rā, Māori phrase a day. Today we look at Ngā Hākinakina, sports and recreation. Kei te tākaro pāwhutu pāoro mātou, meaning we're playing touch rugby. 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Ngā Rerenga Kupu o te Rā, Māori phrase a day.
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3: Kia ora te whānau. Here is Ngā Rerenga Kupu o te Rā, Māori phrase a day. Today we look at Ngā Hākinakina, sports and recreation. Kei te tākaro pāwhutu pāoro mātou, meaning we're playing touch rugby. 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
3: 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Today, we look at months of the year. Painga Whāwhā, or Aperira, is the kupu Māori for April. Painga Whāwhā, or Aperira, April.
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0: step aboard the Lakeland Queen for a unique New Zealand cruise experience, embracing the spirit of Manaakitanga and the immersive beauty and culture of Rotorua. The Lakeland Queen, bringing you the latest news update.
1: Good morning. In this update, the Nurses Union is calling for an independent inquiry into staffing levels at Waikato Hospital's emergency department. A patient recently died after reportedly waiting 9 hours to be seen. Union head Paul Goulter.
2: We have to have someone independent who can assess these issues and then is able to release this into the public domain.
1: A Cook Strait ferry service is warning of potential delays during Matariki. Bluebridge says stormy conditions are easing, so cancellations aren't on the cards, but large swells might make crossings longer and choppier. People looking to catch a glimpse of the Matariki stars this long weekend will need to head out between 3 and 6am. Chris Brandolino from Earth Sciences NZ explains why you will need to get up so early.
3: The cluster rises in the eastern horizon just before the rising sun. That's why it is so early in the morning between 3 and 6 o'clock. So you have to look east just near the horizon.
1: Pop star Bonnie Tyler has died aged 75 in a hospital in Portugal.
4: Nothing I can say, a total eclipse.
1: She'd been in hospital for emergency surgery in May, and her family announced that she died unexpectedly as a result of the illness she was being treated for. And that's news.
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1: To sport, and the coach of the All Blacks insists Beauden Barrett still has a part to play in the nation's championship. Dave Rennie has made 5 changes to the All Blacks starting side for tomorrow's test with Italy in Wellington, but there's no spot for the 144 test veteran.
5: Beauden's been excellent, contributing really well, training really well. Ruben's first test at 10 last week, played really well. We're keen to play him again, and D-Mac at the back.
1: This morning's World Cup quarterfinal between France and Morocco just getting underway in Boston. Tomorrow sees the showdown between England and Norway. And the hype is building for the Three Lions, while the Scandinavians' captain Erling Haaland is keeping his feet on the ground.
6: To be a quarterfinals is quite surprisingly for me. So I think everyone should stay humble. I think all of you should put pressure on the English lads.
1: New Zealander Ryan Fox is well off the pace at the Scottish Golf Open. He's back in 99th with 5 players sharing the first round lead. And that's sport. I'm KM Adams.
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1: Mostly cloudy with moderate southerlies for the Bay of Plenty today. We're going for a high of 14, dropping to 5 tonight. Tomorrow's mainly sunny with light southerlies and a high of 15, sunny Sunday. Mostly cloudy with moderate southerlies for Rotorua today. We're going for a high of 11, dropping to 2 tonight. Tomorrow's mainly sunny with light southerlies and a high of 12 for Saturday and mainly sunny Sunday. Cloudy with moderate southerlies for Whakatane today as we go for a high of 14, dropping to 2 tonight. Tomorrow's mostly sunny with light southerlies and a high of 15 for Saturday, mostly sunny Sunday. Mostly cloudy with moderate southerlies for Taupo today as we go for a high of 11, dropping to 2 tonight. Tomorrow a mix of sun and cloud with a high of 11 for Saturday, mainly sunny Sunday.
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0: Take in the stunning scenery of Ohinemutu, Makoya Island, and Sulphur Point while enjoying a buffet-style and a la carte meal. 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
1: Good morning. In this update, thousands have reportedly welcomed the start of Māori New Year at Auckland's Takapāraho Bastion Point. Speaking after proceedings, Prime Minister Christopher Luxon says Matariki is a time that reminds people of what lies ahead.
2: It has been a difficult time for many families across Aotearoa New Zealand, but we look ahead with confidence that brighter and better days await.
1: The Nurses Union says people have a right to know whether short staffing was a factor in the death of a patient at Waikato Hospital. The man was found unresponsive after reportedly waiting 9 hours to be seen by the emergency department. Union head Paul Golter is calling for an independent inquiry.
3: This has been an issue all around the country. We have little reason to believe it had appropriate staffing levels at the time. These are public hospitals and the public deserve to know that very critical factor.
1: Flooding is easing up along the Ruamahanga River on State Highway 53. Water levels have receded this morning after a bout of deluge reopening the Waihinga Bridge. Motorists are being asked to maintain a 30 k's per hour temporary speed limit. New research has found that walking breaks may need to happen more often than many people think. According to an Otago University study, a walking break every 20 minutes is best for reducing blood sugar and insulin levels. Author Jen Gale.
4: The sweet spot kind of seemed to be around every 15 to 20 minutes. However, we still saw that there were benefits if you interrupted your sitting every 30 minutes as well.
1: And Justin Bieber has joined the superstar lineup for the FIFA World Cup final halftime show. He'll be co-headlining alongside Madonna, Shakira, and K-pop boy band BTS. And that's news.
0: 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Bringing you the sports news update.
1: In sport, tournament favourites France are on course for a spot in the World Cup semi-finals. They lead Morocco 2-0 in Boston with their big guns firing on TVNZ+.
5: To a Mbappe! He insists on his moment. 20 World Cup goals for Kylian Mbappe.
1: Tomorrow's quarterfinal sees England taking on Norway. The All Blacks have thrown their support behind Wellington referees who've cancelled games this weekend after ongoing abuse. All Blacks halfback Cam Roygaard says he understands.
6: We play club rugby for the love of the sport and the referees are volunteers and they're doing it for the same reason. So sounds cliche, but without the referees, you know, we have no rugby. So fair play to the referees and hopefully there's a little change moving forward.
1: New Zealander Ryan Fox is well off the pace at the Scottish Golf Open. He's sitting 99th after the opening round. Five players, including Rory McIlroy, share the lead. And that's sport. I'm KM Adams.
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1: Mostly cloudy with moderate southerlies for Rotorua today. We're going for a high of 11, dropping to 2 tonight. Tomorrow's mainly sunny with light southerlies and a high of 12 for Saturday and mainly sunny Sunday. Mostly cloudy with moderate southerlies for the Bay of Plenty today. We're going for a high of 14, dropping to 5 tonight. Tomorrow's mainly sunny with light southerlies and a high of 15, sunny Sunday. Mostly cloudy with moderate southerlies for Taupō today as we go for a high of 11, dropping to 2 tonight. Tomorrow, a mix of sun and cloud with a high of 11 for Saturday, mainly sunny Sunday. Cloudy with moderate southerlies for Whakatane today as we go for a high of 14, dropping to 2 tonight. Tomorrow's mostly sunny with light southerlies and a high of 15 for Saturday, mostly sunny Sunday.
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0: The Heat. It's
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2: 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I've seen the devil down Sunset in every place.

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3: 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Mm-hmm. Pitbull. Yeah. I'm a secret admirer.

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1: Good morning. In this update, striking firefighters have decided to cancel today's action. A spokesperson says the move is in the wake of severe weather events across the country. It also coincides with Matariki giving those off-duty a public holiday. There are signs of serious injuries after a two-vehicle crash in Ahipara, Northland. Emergency services were called out to Kaitaia Awaroa Road around 9:40 this morning. Motorists are being asked to avoid the area. Kaikoura is assessing the damage left in the wake of severe flooding. Met Service estimates the township received 100 millilitres of rain within 24 hours. Mayor Craig Mackle says all focus is on recovery now.
2: We're looking at the impacts of the roads, stop banks and areas affected by the slips, so we can begin turning our focus towards recovery.
1: India's Prime Minister is set to touch down in Auckland. Narendra Modi will arrive later today for a bilateral meeting along with a business leaders event. His Kiwi counterpart says it's a cause for celebration.
3: Not every day you get to have a leader of a major world power come to New Zealand, and that is testament to the strength of the relationship that we've been able to build and also the strong people-to-people links. This is an amazing Indian-Kiwi community.
1: Welsh singer Bonnie Tyler has died, aged 75. Known for her gravelly voice, a statement from her family said Tyler had unexpectedly passed away as a result of the illness that she was being treated for. And that's news.
0: 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Bringing you the latest sports news update.
1: France are through to the semi-finals of the World Cup. They've beaten Morocco 2-0 in Boston. It was a game they dominated from start to finish on TVNZ+.
4: France, Marshall, yet one more semi-final. And Morocco had no answer to the special ones in the French 11.
1: England and Norway play their quarter-final tomorrow morning. Samoan NRL superstar Jerome Luai will leave the Tigers at the end of the season. The club has released him from his contract a year early. The Eels are favourites to grab him before he takes up a lucrative deal with Papua New Guinea in 2028. Two players from the Czech Republic will play each other in this weekend's women's final at Wimbledon. Karolina Muchová faces Linda Noskova, who didn't take tennis seriously when she was younger.
5: Running around the court, just trying to do what my parents do, and it turned into a hobby. I've had a lot of hobbies, so I'm glad I picked tennis.
1: And that's sport. I'm KM Adams.
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1: Mostly cloudy with moderate southerlies for Rotorua today. We're going for a high of 11, dropping to 2 tonight. Tomorrow's mainly sunny with light southerlies and a high of 12 for Saturday and mainly sunny Sunday. Mostly cloudy with moderate southerlies for the Bay of Plenty today. We're going for a high of 14, dropping to 5 tonight. Tomorrow's mainly sunny with light southerlies and a high of 15, sunny Sunday. Mostly cloudy with moderate southerlies for Taupo today as we go for a high of 11, dropping to 2 tonight. Tomorrow a mix of sun and cloud with a high of 11 for Saturday, mainly sunny Sunday. Cloudy with moderate southerlies for Whakatane today as we go for a high of 14, dropping to 2 tonight. Tomorrow's mostly sunny with light southerlies and a high of 15 for Saturday, mostly sunny Sunday.

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We've got you covered all day. Baby. On the heat. Break it down.

Day one, hit me. 99 problems, but a bitch ain't one. 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
2: I think through different levels of severity you can be like, oh, tits on a ball. 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
2: Kaiateahi. 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
2: And it pretty much means that's all they're good for. Yeah, might as well chuck them in the fire. So it is actually a bit of a curse, bit of a kofete, so be very careful when you're using it. And I suppose an expression in English that'd be the same as kaiateahi would be, what do you think?
3: I think through different levels of severity, you can be like, oh, tits on a ball. You know, for a easy go, but you know, there can be worse, you know.
2: Kaiateahi.
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9: Good afternoon. In this update, the orange weather warning for Hawke's Bay has been lifted, but a local state of emergency remains in Wairoa, which saw severe flooding overnight. The District Council is reminding people to stay away from rivers and streams. Matariki celebrations kicked off this morning at Takapatawhau.